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5: Good morning from the KRCG 13 newsroom. I'm Tony Mullen with your morning headlines on Mix 92.7. A man remains in critical condition after falling from the rooftop of a bar in downtown Columbia Sunday night. 21-year-old Chillicothe High School graduate Corbin Rodenberg fell from the rooftop at Harpo's Bar and Grill. Several college students who saw him fall say he had been sitting on the railing when he appeared to lean back and fall to the pavement below. Police in Moberly have opened a homicide investigation in connection to a shooting incident Sunday evening. Around 7 p.m., police responded to reports of shots fired in the 500 block of Moorhead Street. Responding officers found 57-year-old Cheryl Gravett with a gunshot wound to her head. The Randolph County coroner has ruled the death a homicide and requested that an autopsy be conducted. Jefferson City Police responded to a four-vehicle crash Monday afternoon on the Missouri River Bridge. Police say it happened just before 4:20 in the eastbound lanes of Highway 54 and 63. A Chevrolet Trailblazer failed to stop for traffic and hit a Chevrolet Silverado. The impact pushed the Silverado into a Hyundai, which then hit a Buick. Traffic was delayed for about an hour while crews cleared the scene. The Silverado driver and a passenger suffered serious injuries and were taken to a hospital for treatment. That's the latest from the KRCG 13 newsroom. I'm Tony Mullen. Have a great day.

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1: I'm Stacey Johnson, and this is your Lake Expo News Cut. Rick Huntsman, a longtime well-known member of the Lake of the Ozarks community, died last week. Huntsman spent years working at J.B. Hooks in Lake Ozark. Friends and former co-workers remembered him for his hospitality, steady presence, and the way he made people feel welcome. Celebration of life details are still pending through Hedges Scott Millard Funeral Home. A 64-year-old St. Charles man died after a single vehicle crash Sunday afternoon on Highway 54. Troopers say his Ford F-250 went off the road near Route A, hit two guardrails, then traveled down an embankment and struck signs and trees. He was taken to Lake Regional Hospital, where he was later pronounced dead. The crash marked the fifth tragic fatality this month in the region. And boaters from across the country will hit Lake of the Ozarks on Friday for the Poly Lotto Shootout Poker Run. The event begins with breakfast at 8 in the morning at Dog Days in Osage Beach, followed by a required captain's meeting at 10. Participants will travel to waterfront stops around the lake, collecting poker chips before turning in their hands and shaking.

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3: Of course, this can change, but as of right now, no rain for the next 7 days. Sunshine today, 91. Cloudy tonight, 71. And more sunshine tomorrow, 91 again.

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Hi, Chris Boom Boom Cannon. I'll get you caught up on news from around the world in central Missouri coming up at the top of the hour. Right now, Imagine Dragons on Mix 92.7.

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3: AP News, I'm Marcela Sanchez. Officials say crews have started to contain a wildfire in the Sierra Nevada foothills near Reno, Nevada. The Hawk Fire burned out of control Sunday and has destroyed more than 30 homes. Canada is set to announce retaliatory tariffs today against the U.S. Prime Minister Mark Carney accused Washington of trying to subordinate Canada.
4: We did make some progress in recent weeks. In the end, that momentum reversed. And we could not accept what the U.S. had offered, nor could we give what they asked.
3: Trump also threatened new 50% tariffs on Canadian vehicles, auto parts, and steel. The Supreme Court is clearing the way for Trump to move ahead on his executive order restricting mail-in voting. The AP's Ed Donahue has more.
5: The three liberal-leaning justices on the Supreme Court dissented. Mail balloting has long been a favorite target for the president, who has claimed it breeds fraud despite strong evidence to the contrary and his own use of voting by mail.
6: The cheating on mail-in voting is legendary. It's horrible what's going on. And it's very clearly covered very, very clearly. So I think this will help a lot with elections.
5: The executive order signed in March calls on the administration to create lists of eligible voters and orders the Postal Service to deliver mail ballots only to people on those lists. The Postal Service laid out how it would implement the order last week, but in just a few weeks, some states will start sending out mail ballots to voters. More court challenges could also slow down the process. Ed Donahue, Washington.
3: The British military's United Kingdom Maritime Trade Organization says an oil tanker was hit and disabled off the eastern coast of Oman in the Strait of Hormuz yesterday. All crew members were reported safe. This is AP News.
7: Good morning from the KRCG 13 newsroom. I'm Tony Mullen with your morning headlines on Mix 92.7. A man remains in critical condition after falling from the rooftop of a bar in downtown Columbia Sunday night. 21-year-old Chillicothe High School graduate Corbin Rodenberg fell from the rooftop at Harpo's Bar and Grill. Several college students who saw him fall say he had been sitting on the railing when he appeared to lean back and fall to the pavement below. Police in Moberly have opened a homicide investigation in connection to a shooting incident Sunday evening. Around 7 p.m., police responded to reports of shots fired in the 500 block of Moorhead Street. Responding officers found 57-year-old Cheryl Gravett with a gunshot wound to her head. The Randolph County coroner has ruled the death a homicide and requested that an autopsy be conducted. Jefferson City Police responded to a four-vehicle crash Monday afternoon on the Missouri River Bridge. Police say it happened just before 4:20 in the eastbound lanes of Highway 54 and 63. A Chevrolet Trailblazer failed to stop for traffic and hit a Chevrolet Silverado. The impact pushed the Silverado into a Hyundai, which then hit a Buick. Traffic was delayed for about an hour while crews cleared the scene. The Silverado driver and a passenger suffered serious injuries and were taken to a hospital for treatment. That's the latest from the KRCG 13 newsroom. I'm Tony Mullen. Have a great day.
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8: This is the perfect holiday if you've been sleeping on the couch. Yeah, it's your chance to say, fine, you're right. Even if you're not exactly sure what you did. It's Mix 92.7. Good morning, Chris Boom Boom Cannon. Another swath of kids going back to school today and nothing but sunshine, 91 the high. So Americans say they'd be more curious than afraid if aliens landed on Earth tomorrow. Well, if that's true, then you need some good conversation starters. You know, things like, can I use your glowing fingertip to light my joint? Does going to the optometrist cost extra because you have four eyes? And the best conversation starter you can have with an alien? Why are you so obsessed with rednecks?

0: If you're on your way to grab your first cup of coffee, thanks for letting us tag along. We are Mix 92.7. Hey, it's Chris Boom Boom Cannon. Well, it's going to be a little bit warmer than yesterday. Plenty of sunshine, 91. Well, more kids going back to school, and that means a change in your daily schedule. And I wonder what moms think about on the first day of school.
1: And now a mom's thoughts while dropping her kid off on the first day of school.
2: Poor Timmy. I can tell by the way his eyes are watering up that he's scared. Should I tell him not to worry? No, if I talk, I'll start crying. I mean, sure, it's tears of joy because I'm finally getting the little parasite out of my hair long enough to day drink. But he may think, oh no, mommy's sad, and have a bigger meltdown than that time I didn't spring for toppings at Menchie's. Sorry, kid, the world doesn't owe you rainbow sprinkles. Where was I? Oh yeah, the first day of school. I'll just give him an extra hand squeeze to let him know mommy's here for you, except between 8 and 3 Monday through Friday, when you're Mrs. Wilson's problem.
1: And that was a mom's thoughts while dropping her kid off on the first day of school.
3: Chris Boom Boom Cannon.
4: 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Wake up in the morning. 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

0: 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It's high school football time, and the Camdenton Lakers, well, they've got a long trip ahead of them. They are going to travel to Rogers, Arkansas to take on the Heritage War Eagles. 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At this point, I really don't know what's going on. First, they put Donald Trump's name on the Kennedy Center. Then, they took his name off. And now, the Kennedy Center plans to re-add President Donald Trump's name back to the front of the building in early September. Yeah, this time it's going to say, "Restored and renovated by President Donald J. Trump." And that's how it will sound when you look at it. Oh, guess who's holding a press conference?
1: Hi, folks. Thanks for coming. And I, your favorite president, Donald Trump, have a big announcement to make. The Kennedy Center will be adding my name back to the building. But that's not all. They will also be putting my name on all of the walls inside the building. And they'll be putting my name on the urinals in all of the restrooms. It's going to be beautiful. And the ceilings, you guessed it, they're going to have my name on them. And everybody who walks into the building is going to be forced to have my name tattooed on their foreheads. But it's going to be tattooed backwards so they can read my name when they look in the mirror. So get ready, folks. The Kennedy Center is going to be better than ever, and it's going to have my name all over it. No more questions.
2: I'm Stacey Johnson, and this is your Lake Expo News Cut. Rick Huntsman, a longtime well-known member of the Lake of the Hudson, and this is your Lake Expo News Cut. Rick Huntsman, a longtime well-known member of the Lake of the Ozarks community, died last week

0: The crash marked the fifth tragic fatality this month in the region. And boaters from across the country will hit Lake of the Ozarks on Friday for the Poly Lotto Shootout Poker Run. The event begins with breakfast at 8 in the morning at Dog Days in Osage Beach, followed by a required captain's meeting at 10. Participants will travel to waterfront stops around the lake, collecting poker chips for turning in their hands at Shady Gators by 6 in the evening. The popular Shootout Week event also helps raise money for local charities. You can register now. This has been your Lake Expo News Cut. All this news and more at lakeexpo.com.
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1: Of course, this can change, but as of right now, no rain for the next 7 days. Sunshine today, 91. Cloudy tonight, 71. And more sunshine tomorrow, 91 again.

Thanks for starting your day with Mix 92.7. I hope to see you at the shootout on the Strip Street Party, brought to you in part by Neutral Vodka Seltzers. It's tomorrow on Bagnell Dam Strip. Come on by, meet the racers, take some selfies with the boats, check out the vendor booths, just have some fun outdoors. I'll be there from 3 to 6, telling you all about it.

0: It's you, me, and nothing but the hits on Mix 92.7. Well, another bunch of schools are opening up today, so it's the first day of classes for some. And do shorts, because it's going to be warm, sunny, and 91.
1: It's a trap!
0: But I do give a 10 out of 10 to the guy who showed up at a city council meeting in San Diego fully dressed as Darth Vader. He was there to show his appreciation for those invasive flock license plate cameras. It's going to help him find the rebel scum.
2: Thank you, Darth Vader.
3: The Emperor is a fan of flock because we all know that the flock cameras are not only following the license plate readers, they are following children so that we can follow and surveil the rebel scum as they move from playground to playground, from playground to pool, from pool to gymnasium. I need this so I can stalk my ex-girlfriend. 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

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That concludes this test of the emergency alert system.

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3: AP News, I'm Marcela Sanchez. President Trump's pledge last week to unleash an economic D-Day against Iran turned out to be new warnings to cut off the Islamic Republic from the rest of the global economy. Treasury Secretary Scott Bessent announced the new round of sanctions and warned countries doing business with Tehran to sever those financial ties or face retaliation from the U.S. Asked why the U.S. was not imposing secondary sanctions on Iran's trading partners, Bessent told reporters he wanted countries to have an opportunity to shift away from Iran before it was too late.
4: Why would I want to blow up the global financial system? We believe that it is important to level set and give people a cure period, but they should know that that will move very quickly and that we are serious.
3: Meanwhile, another tanker has been hit in the Strait of Hormuz as talks wrap up in Oman.
5: The oil tanker was hit Monday night a few miles off the east coast of Oman, according to a report Tuesday from the British military's UK Maritime Trade Organization. The unknown projectile hit the engine of the ship and disabled it, but all crew have been reported safe, the group says. There's been no immediate reports of any environmental impact from the attack, but oil spills from other ships damaged during the war have caused growing concerns about ecological damage. Meanwhile, a Pakistani delegation has left Tehran after what officials call positive talks aimed at reopening the strait and ending the nearly six-month Iran-US war. I'm Charles de Ledesma.
3: The Trump administration is preparing to revoke the visas of up to 200,000 foreigners who have applied for or are currently seeking asylum status. Unless it's challenged or revised, the State Department would revoke B-1 and B-2 visas issued between 2016 and 2026. This is AP News.
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8: 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I'm Tony Mullen with your morning headlines on Mix 92.7. A man remains in critical condition after falling from the rooftop of a bar in downtown Columbia Sunday night. 21-year-old Chillicothe High School graduate Corbin Rodenberg fell from the rooftop at Harpo's Bar and Grill. Several college students who saw him fall say he had been sitting on the railing when he appeared to lean back and fall to the pavement below. Police in Moberly have opened a homicide investigation in connection to a shooting incident Sunday evening. Around 7 p.m., police responded to reports of shots fired in the 500 block of Moorhead Street. Responding officers found 57-year-old Cheryl Gravett with a gunshot wound to her head. The Randolph County coroner has ruled the death a homicide and requested that an autopsy be conducted. Jefferson City Police responded to a four-vehicle crash Monday afternoon on the Missouri River Bridge. Police say it happened just before 4:20 in the eastbound lanes of Highway 54 and 63. A Chevrolet Trailblazer failed to stop for traffic and hit a Chevrolet Silverado. The impact pushed the Silverado into a Hyundai, which then hit a Buick. Traffic was delayed for about an hour while crews cleared the scene. The Silverado driver and a passenger suffered serious injuries and were taken to a hospital for treatment. That's the latest from the KRCG 13 newsroom. I'm Tony Mullen. Have a great day.
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25: This is the perfect holiday if you've been sleeping on the couch. Yeah, it's your chance to say, fine, you're right. Even if you're not exactly sure what you did. It's Mix 92.7. Good morning, Chris Boom Boom Cannon. Another swath of kids going back to school today, and nothing but sunshine, 91 the high. So Americans say they'd be more curious than afraid if aliens landed on Earth tomorrow. Well, if that's true, then you need some good conversation starters. You know, things like, can I use your glowing fingertip to light my joint? Does going to the optometrist cost extra because you have four eyes? And the best conversation starter you can have with an alien? Why are you so obsessed with rednecks, bu-

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1: 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Thanks for hanging out with Mix 92.7. Expect sunshine today. We'll get to 91. You know, you don't have to fake these news headlines because reality is already doing a fantastic job. What's not making news? Well, I'm glad you asked.
2: This is not headline news. The owner of the San Francisco 49ers was busted for soliciting prostitution. The rest of the NFL condemned him, except for a very quiet Robert Kraft. Starbucks launched pumpkin and banana drinks. It's either that or focus on decent coffee at an affordable price. A vomiting disorder linked to frequent marijuana use is on the rise. It's mainly caused by heavy pot smokers ingesting excessive amounts of Taco Bell. And a cat in Wisconsin was born with 29 toes. Yet the biggest rarity in Wisconsin remains the sober Packers fan. This is not headline news.
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8: 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I'm Andy from Andy's Frozen Custard. 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

0: doing what we do best, playing the hits all day long. 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And boy, you're invited to the Sweet Since 86 Roadshow Tour. 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And you'll never guess what's on sale today at Starbucks. And who knows, you might be that someone that has waited months for it to return. But who knew that in the hot and muggy summer month of August, there'd be such a race to release a drink for fall.
1: Can I take your order?
2: Yeah, I'd like 50 grams of sugar, 14 grams of fat, 50 grams of carbs, some caffeine, salt, diglycerides, and a little pumpkin puree, please.
1: 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Please pull forward.
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3: I'm Stacey Johnson, and this is your Lake Expo News Cut. Rick Huntsman, a longtime well-known member of the Lake of the Ozarks community, died last week. Huntsman spent years working at J.B. Hooks in Lake Ozark. Friends and former co-workers remembered him for his hospitality, steady presence, and the way he made people feel welcome. Celebration of life details are still pending through Hedges Scott Millard Funeral Home. A 64-year-old St. Charles man died after a single vehicle Hedges Scott Millard Funeral Home. A 64-year-old St. Charles man died after a single vehicle crash Sunday afternoon on Highway 54.

0: Shady Gators by 6 in the evening. 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
1: Of course, this can change, but as of right now, no rain for the next 7 days. Sunshine today, 91. Cloudy tonight, 71. And more sunshine tomorrow, 91 again.

Look at you, you're hanging out with Mix 92.7, and I do appreciate that. Well, the Hy-Vee Price is Right's coming up this Thursday morning at 8:45. Guess the correct price on a hot deals item that I give you, and you win a $100 gift card to spend at the Hy-Vee in Osage Beach.

0: For some, it's the second day of school. For others, it's the first day of school. Talking to you, Camdenton and Osage. It's Mix 92.7. What's going on? Chris Boom Boom Cannon. It's going to be nice for your first or second day of school. Nothing but sunshine, high 91. Well, it's time for the Mix 92.7 comedy and coffee break. Please welcome to the stage comedian Dusty Slay. Here he is comparing summer heat in different parts of the country.
1: I've always lived in the South. I like being in the South. I like the weather. I love the heat, you know. Sometimes I'll go out to like Phoenix, you know, and it'll be a lot hotter than what I'm used to. And I'll complain about it a little bit. And they always say the same thing to me. You know what they say? They go, yeah, but it's a dry heat. They say it like their heat is better than my heat. I get defensive about it. I'm like, oh, it's a dry heat, huh? Well, I like a wet heat. I like to feel like a sauna outside. I like to sweat in places I didn't even know I could sweat in. I like to go, why is that wet? I like a heat with a lot of flying insects and mosquitoes and gnats. I like to stand out in the hot parking lot of a Shoney's doing like that. I like to go out in the backyard for 2 minutes and come back in and go, I just got tore up out there. You can't get that in a dry heat.
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3: AP News, I'm Marcela Sanchez. President Trump says he's considering changing the name of Lake Ontario to Lake America. This comes as the trade war between the U.S. and Canada intensifies. In a post on social media, the president says he's considering the name change because, quote, we don't expect to be doing much business with Ontario any longer. Canada is expected to retaliate after the Trump administration enacted 50% tariffs on $20 billion worth of Canadian goods after talks between the countries broke down. After nearly a month of testimony, jurors in the Lindsay Clancy murder trial are set to hear from the final witnesses in a case that's largely been about her mental state when she strangled her three young children. The trial will resume today with more testimony from a forensic psychologist hired by prosecutors to evaluate Clancy's psychiatric history. Remains in Worcester, Massachusetts are believed to be the wife being sought for the alleged murder of a police officer. The AP's Jennifer King has more.
4: Authorities say a Massachusetts woman suspected of killing her police officer husband has been found dead near a hospital.
5: Two people who worked at Fairlawn Rehab observing a deceased body in the woods.
4: Worcester Police Chief Paul Saucier says a final ID was pending.
5: We believe this person to be Karen Solomon.
4: Kurt Solomon had served 31 years with the Worcester Police Department, while his wife Karen was the co-founder of First Help, a nonprofit that advocates for the mental health of first responders. She was seen on doorbell camera footage on August 18th, walking down the street just minutes after police found Kurt Solomon's body at the couple's house, mortally injured with a sharp object. Investigators say a handgun was found near Karen's body, and it was not a Worcester Police Service weapon.
5: We believe this case is a tragic murder-suicide.
4: Audio courtesy WCVB.
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6: Good morning from the KRCG 13 newsroom. I'm Tony Mullen with your morning headlines on Mix 92.7. A man remains in critical condition after falling from the rooftop of a bar in downtown Columbia Sunday night. 21-year-old Chillicothe High School graduate Corbin Rodenberg fell from the rooftop at Harpo's Bar and Grill. Several college students who saw him fall say he had been sitting on the railing when he appeared to lean back and fall to the pavement below. Police in Moberly have opened a homicide investigation in connection to a shooting incident Sunday evening. Around 7 p.m., police responded to reports of shots fired in the 500 block of Moorhead Street. Responding officers found 57-year-old Cheryl Gravett with a gunshot wound to her head. The Randolph County coroner has ruled the death a homicide and requested that an autopsy be conducted. Jefferson City Police responded to a four-vehicle crash Monday afternoon on the Missouri River Bridge. Police say it happened just before 4:20 in the eastbound lanes of Highway 54 and 63. A Chevrolet Trailblazer failed to stop for traffic and hit a Chevrolet Silverado. The impact pushed the Silverado into a Hyundai, which then hit a Buick. Traffic was delayed for about an hour while crews cleared the scene. The Silverado driver and a passenger suffered serious injuries and were taken to a hospital for treatment. That's the latest from the KRCG 13 newsroom. I'm Tony Mullen. Have a great day.
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24: This is the perfect holiday if you've been sleeping on the couch. 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It's Mix 92.7. Good morning, Chris Boom Boom Cannon. Another swath of kids going back to school today, and nothing but sunshine, 91 the high. So Americans say they'd be more curious than afraid if aliens landed on Earth tomorrow. Well, if that's true, then you need some good conversation starters. You know, things like, can I use your glowing fingertip to light my joint? Does going to the optometrist cost extra because you have four eyes? And the best conversation starter you can have with an alien? Why are you so obsessed with rednecks' butts?

0: I know, another day of work, and for some, the first day of school. It's Mix 92.7. Good morning, Chris Boom Boom Cannon. Expect sunshine all day today, high 91. As of right now, no rain for the next 7 days. And boy, I must have been living under a rock because I didn't hear about this. During an appearance on a podcast, former First Lady Jill Biden was asked, if Hunter decides to run for president, what would you tell him? She took a moment to laugh, paused, and then said, I would say run. Here's what Hunter's dad, though, had to say.
1: Hi, folks. It's former President Joe Biden. And there's only one person who's qualified to be the next president. And that's my son, Hunter. He's a good boy. Yep. Hunter has what it takes to lead. In fact, he once led a working girl to a seedy hotel room and paid her big bucks and did drugs with her. What a leader, man. His opponent probably hasn't done that. And his opponent probably doesn't even own a laptop. Come on, man. Everybody's got a laptop. Get with the times. And Hunter is the best at... Did I already talk about the drugs? Hope so. Hunter Biden. Right for doing naughty things all the time. Right for America. I'm former President Biden and I approve the thing, man.
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0: When you're looking for the hits, you've come to the right place. We are Mix 92.7. Well, the shootout on the Strip Street Party, brought to you in part by Neutral Vodka Seltzers, is happening tomorrow. Bagnell Dam Strip is where you need to be. You can meet the racers. You can see the boats up close. Check out the vendor booths and a lot more. I'll be there from 3 to 6 telling you all about it. All right. After the Seattle Seahawks beat the New England Patriots in the Super Bowl back in February, they're going to lock horns again on September 9th as the new NFL season begins. And this is not a shocker to you, but an estimated 40 million Americans are already involved in picking their fantasy football teams. And if that's you, you might need some help.
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3: 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I'm just going to take a kicker.
2: No, put the kicker down. 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Damn it, we lost another one.
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4: I'm Stacey Johnson, and this is your Lake Expo News Cut. Rick Huntsman, a longtime well-known member of the Lake of the Ozarks community, died last week. Huntsman spent years working at J.B. Hooks in Lake Ozark. Friends and former co-workers remembered him for his hospitality. Steady presence, and the way he made people.

0: Holly Lotus Shootout Poker Run. The event begins with breakfast at 8 in the morning at Dog Days in Osage Beach, followed by a required captain's meeting at 10. Participants will travel to waterfront stops around the lake, collecting poker chips before turning in their hands at Shady Gators by 6 in the evening. The popular Shootout Week event also helps raise money for local charities. You can register now. This has been your Lake Expo News Cut. 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
2: Of course, this can change, but as of right now, no rain for the next 7 days. Sunshine today, 91. Cloudy tonight, 71. And more sunshine tomorrow, 91 again.

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I see the parties and diamonds. Sometimes when I close my eyes, 6 months of torture you sold to some forbidden paradise. 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

0: Thank you for spending part of your Tuesday morning hanging out with Mix 92.7. Sunshine today, you got it. 91 will be the high. Kids are heading back to school now. And you know what? Here's an important tip about that. You know those stop signs that stick out from the side of school buses? Fun fact, those mean you're supposed to stop. And if you're someone who has a strict daily routine, well, get ready to start spending part of your morning and afternoon commute dealing with this.
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We are Mix 92.7, and you're invited to the shootout on the Strip Street Party. 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It's happening tomorrow in Bagnell Dam Strip. You can meet the racers, see the boats up close, touch them, check out the vendor booths, and just have some fun. I'll be there from 3 to 6 telling you more.

0: If you made it to work, way to go. If you were supposed to start at 9, you're late. It's Mix 92.7. Hi, Chris Boom Boom Cannon. Sunshine today, 91. Same thing for tomorrow. And as of now, no rain for the next 7 days. Most of the late night shows are off this week. And my God, I wish I had vacation time like they do. But here's some classic back to school jokes from current and past host. This is Late Night Laughs.
1: Check this out. A South Carolina elementary school's lunch program has added a food truck that serves the kids buffalo wings, tacos, and mac and cheese. Yes. So in keeping with the school's motto, it's never too early to give up.
2: A 30-year-old woman in Texas was arrested for trespassing recently after she allegedly posed as her 13-year-old daughter and spent the day at her school. Damn, lady, why didn't you just enjoy high school when you were there? Wait, oh, so she's 30, your daughter's 13. Oh, okay, I see.
3: A school in Britain has now banned triangular pancakes so students won't poke their eyes out with the pointy ends. Let me tell you something. If your kid is so stupid, he can't eat a pancake without poking his eye out, maybe he should be held back a year, okay? Maybe hold him back a year. How do you poke your eye out eating a pancake?
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0: 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And boy, you're invited to the Sweet Since 86 Roadshow Tour. 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And you'll never guess what's on sale today at Starbucks. And who knows, you might be that someone that has waited months for it to return. But who knew that in the hot and muggy summer month of August, there'd be such a race to release a drink for fall?
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1: Of course, this can change, but as of right now, no rain for the next 7 days. Sunshine today, 91. Cloudy tonight, 71. And more sunshine tomorrow, 91 again.

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At 8:45 Thursday morning, we're going to play the Hy-Vee Price is Right. 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
1: Lord with Royals, the song that was blasted back in 2015 when the Kansas City Royals actually clinched the World Series. This looks like some rare form Salvador Perez, as the Royals are on an 8-game winning streak for now.
2: Salvi takes off and he's going to steal second base, diving in head first.
1: First time he's done that in 5 years, they said. And now the 20-game winning streak for the Oakland is what I'm looking at for the Oakland A's when they did that in the Moneyball movie, you know. Now, hopefully the Royals can make it that way. Only 12 more to go. 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

0: 11 victims, and her remains were run through the system. Testing with Family Tree Research, she is the 1,654th to be formally identified out of nearly 3,000. And after 25 years, it's surely a relief for the family to know exactly what's going on, but they declined to talk about that. Lady Gaga's coming up. 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
6: 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You just gotta

Because we got 91 for the high today. Mostly sunny skies. A heat index of 97. I closed all of the curtains before I left today. Don't need that ambient heat. Mostly cloudy for tonight and 71 for the overnight low. Tomorrow, we've got a chance for showers. Still hot one, up to 97.

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And she's heading back to Flushing Meadows at the

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Olivia Dean, it's so easy to fall in love with an underdog, right? But 101 game losing streak? We'll talk about one team that's super relieved after the weekend. 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

0: That's Imagine Dragons and Believer. Now, Sammy Coates, a former NFL player, but a true believer in Columbia High School's Eagles. In Huntsville, Alabama, they had a 101-game losing streak until Saturday.
1: It's no greater feeling to see them kids get victorious at the end of a game, and you know they get to get that bad chip off their shoulder. All the doubters, all the people that said they couldn't do it, it's for them. It's for the kids. Everything about this is about our team and our team moving forward.
0: He's giving his all, that's for sure. Well, it was 41-14 the score in that, and that 101-game losing streak over. It's a skid that stretched back to 2015. Mariah Carey, now on Mix 92.7.

It was just two lovers sitting in the car, listening to Blonde, falling for each other. Pink and orange skies, feeling super childish. No Donald Glover. Missed call from my mother.

with just two lovers. Feet up on the dash, driving nowhere fast, burning through the summer. Radio on blast, make the moment last. She got solar power. Minutes feel like hours. She knew.

I had some help. Post Malone, Morgan Wallen. We all need a little bit of help. And the Lake of the Ozarks Shootout is about helping out charities all around the lake. Check out all the shootout details at lakeoftheozarksshootout.com.

0: Mix 92.7 with Bruno Mars, and that's what I like. Well, it's first day of school for my kid. He's getting to be a big boy. But when I took a picture of him this morning, it was just his shoes I'm allowed to post to Facebook. He won't have any pictures of his face up there. He's very concerned about deep fakes. But in any case, as we continue to talk about how addicted the Gen Z and Gen Y is to their screens, aren't we all a little addicted? Kim RBSN on TikTok posting a conversation he had with his mom where all she did was scroll. And it went like this.
1: Well, thank you so much for spending time with me. I hope you enjoyed it because I know I did.
0: Yeah. So whenever you do get that time, try to pay attention. I know. Yeah. So whenever you do get that time, try to pay attention. I know. It is always in the middle of something. I'm making a shot.

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6: Partly sunny skies for today. The high 91. It'll feel more like 97. It's 71 tonight's overnight low with mostly cloudy skies. Those clouds could bring us some showers tomorrow with 91 for the high. It'll feel like 97. It's 84 now. 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

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Karma's gonna track you down, step by step from town to town. Sweet like justice, karma is a queen. Karma takes all my friends to the summit. 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

not even potluck season. Adam Scott talking about Taylor Swift's wedding, and he spilled the tea. Taylor Swift and Travis Kelce's wedding, he shared with Today, was real. You know, the thing we walked away with was the impression we had more than anything was that it's a real wedding, not something arranged by Hollywood and the NFL or what have you, Nashville. One Republic's on now. Apologize. 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

0: 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No feathers on Spider-Man, but he has just absolutely smoked it with a North American box office setting a new all-time August record. Still a week to go, and the month's box office totals already reached $1.1 billion. That surpasses a previous record, $1.019 billion set in 2016. Spider-Man Brand New Day accounts for $685 million of this month's box office total. August box office is now on pace to double last August total. Imagine probably Toy Story 5 had a little something to do with it. Also, The Odyssey is checking in there, making huge numbers for an R-rated film. Maroon 5 and SZA are on the way. It's Mix 92.7.
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Mix 92.7, Maroon 5 with SZA, and SZA to play the part of Princess Harmony in the Cocomelon, the movie, which opens in theaters in February, on February 19th of 2027. And there's some pipes out there. Matchbox 20 is on right now. 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

0: 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I'm getting a little tipsy, smoking a cigar in the room, waiting for the wife to deliver a baby is the old Mad Men kind of view of how men spent the time while women were having a child. But now most of them end up in the delivery room. But there are still mistakes made. As Kim Hulk has shared, she is a labor and delivery nurse and a mom of seven, so she kind of knows what she's talking about. And hopefully, her children's father knows how to behave in there. Oh, some are concerned about being entertained rather than helping their partners, and some dads ask about how to hook up their Xbox to the TV in the delivery room. Come on! No, and also a shocking number of prospective dads show up a little bit high to help out with the birth of their baby, where marijuana is legal, so why not? I mean, that almost takes you back, right back to Mad Men era. And there is absolutely no shortage of guys who spend the entire time their partner is in labor on the phone, in a loud business meeting, or just making calls and taking calls in the hallway or outside. If you're there, be there. If not, you know, maybe the divorce paperwork is being prepared. Beyonce and Jay-Z, the happy couple, coming up. 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
8: It's a hot one here for our first day of school for most, a lot of students in the area anyway. My son wore long sleeves today. Bad choice. He was not listening to the weather forecast, a high of 91, but the heat index will make it feel more like 97. 71 and mostly cloudy in the overnight. We get a 40% chance of showers and thunderstorms between 11 and 4 p.m. tomorrow. Otherwise, it'll be partly sunny and still hot. 91 for the high. Heat index, 97. It's a calm wind. It probably won't cool us down hardly at all. You know how it is. This isn't your first rodeo in Missouri. 87 feels like 91. 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

Mix 92.7, Avril Lavigne. It's complicated. It sure is, you know. The weekend, yesterday was Monday, and I woke up yesterday feeling like, couldn't I just get another day of weekend? This morning, same thing. But, you know, it's not that hard. Come on in and do the thing. Meanwhile, we've got Labor Day weekend on the way. Have you made your plans yet? Get to St. Anthony Catholic Church. They're having a huge bake sale and garage sale. So, that is. On the 4th, 7

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Mix 92.7. Learning just now that Dolly Parton has passed away. I don't know the details, but I am looking for those. So stick around for that. It's the weekend right now on Take My Breath.

0: 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As I am heartbroken a little bit just to hear the passing of Dolly Parton. As of yesterday, she was sick, had to cancel her Las Vegas residency. But before that, she did get honored by Taylor Swift and Travis Kelce. They donated to her Imagination Library.
1: Thank you, thank you, thank you. I'm blown away and overjoyed with that gratitude. Now, it's evident that you two have made giving back a key part of your lives. So, hey, when you have your first one, can I have it? Because that is going to be one special baby.
0: Dolly Parton is a national treasure, passing away at the age of 80. We got Vance Joy on the way. 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

Silent water. It is definitely refreshing here on Mix 92.7. But how about some nice frozen custard? Andy's frozen custard in Osage Beach. Thursday from 3 to 8, you can get a $2 regular one topping sundae. 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Right now is Justin Bieber, Daisy's on Mix.

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0: I wish we weren't related. You were the lame arachnid. So sit back and relax while I bust on your bloodbath. I weave a web of truth. You're just needing a feeding and getting fat. Be ready for defeat when we meet, cause all it takes to kill you is a couple minutes inside a dryer on high heat. 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You wanna talk dead? Who are you? Once you're found, all a human has to do is grab a shoe. Now you're squished, you won't be missed, and you'll wish instead of 6 eyes, you had 9 lives. And carry disease like Lyme. When people pop their shirts off and come looking for me, who's really the better bug when it comes to hide and seek?
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9: It's a hot one out there today for us, and so. Drink lots of water. 91 the high, mostly sunny. Clouds tonight, a low of 72. Then a chance for showers and thunderstorms hits tomorrow between 11 and 4. Otherwise, partly sunny with a high around 88 and the heat index around 95. For now, we got 91 and it feels like 97. 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

0: She was the queen of country music. If you have not heard, within the last hour, it has been announced that Dolly Parton has passed away at the age of 80. And while she was the queen of country music, Dolly crossed over into pop culture as well. In fact, she was nominated for the Rock and Roll Hall of Fame, but she turned down that nomination.
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0: Make the Encore your party place for all the action with the 38th annual Lake of the Ozarks Shootout. Tuesday, the Encore is proud to host the Hall of Fame dinner. Then Wednesday, it's Shootout on the Strip Street Party. 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And it all wraps up Sunday with the awards ceremony at the Encore. We'll see you there at the Encore Lakeside Grill and Sky Bar on Bagnell Dam Boulevard in Lake Ozark.
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She's

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0: Just another normal day here at the lake as we get ready for the 38th annual Lake of the Ozarks shootout this weekend. All those helicopters following the boats at, about 100 feet off the water. 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

The weather for this weekend shootout looks great. Maybe a shower, though, tomorrow for the street party. 72 overnight tonight. Partly sunny tomorrow. A chance for showers and thunderstorms, mainly between 11 and 4. Frost high 88. 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

0: With the news of Dolly Parton's death this afternoon, it is worth mentioning that Dolly was Miley's honorary godmother. She'd known Miley since she was a baby because Miley's dad, Billy Ray, was an old friend of hers. He asked her to take on the role. She said yes. Of course, no big ceremony needed. Dolly always said she was just as proud of Miley as if she was her own.
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It looks like we'll have plenty of sunshine this weekend for the 38th annual Lake of the Ozarks Shootout. 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

0: 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He's going to be on Bagnell Dam Boulevard tomorrow afternoon beginning at 3 for the Shootout on the Strip Street Party, brought to you in part by Neutral Vodka Seltzers. 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

The good news is we've got lots of sunshine in store for the 38th annual Lake of the Ozarks Shootout this weekend. Unfortunately, we may have to contend with a few showers tomorrow for the Shootout on the Strip Street Party. Mostly cloudy, 72 overnight tonight, partly sunny tomorrow. There's a chance for a few showers or thunderstorms, mainly between 11 a.m. and 4 p.m., so hopefully we're dry for the party. 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

0: 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Chris Boom Boom Candle will be out there beginning at 3. 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

We'll have lots of sunshine for the shootout this weekend. Unfortunately, maybe some rain tomorrow. Mostly cloudy, 72 overnight tonight. Tomorrow, there's a chance of showers and thunderstorms, mainly between 11 and 4, otherwise partly sunny and a high of 88. 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
1: 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And a lineup that doesn't miss. 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
3: Thomas. Canada's striking back at the U.S. with retaliatory tariffs. Ed Donahue has details.
4: The tariffs cover about $20 billion worth of American goods, including steel and dairy products. Canadian Finance Minister François-Philippe Champagne says a response was necessary after the Trump administration imposed 50% tariffs over the weekend.
5: Canada will meet the moment. Canadians will meet the moment. We will meet the moment together.
4: President Trump told Canadian leaders to fall in line or face consequences far worse. Industry Minister Melanie Joly says the message at home is to buy Canadian.
6: When you choose a Canadian product, you're not only putting pressure on the U.S. Right now, you're protecting jobs.
4: On social media, President Trump says he's even giving serious consideration to renaming Lake Ontario Lake America. I'm Ed Donahue.
3: In Iran, there have been long lines outside gas stations amid fuel shortages, fears of higher prices, and new U.S. sanctions. Washington's trying to turn up the economic pressure in hopes of forcing Iran to make concessions to end the war. Iranian officials accuse the U.S. of trying to foment internal unrest after failing to defeat them militarily. Meanwhile, Iran and Oman have been holding talks on managing the Strait of Hormuz. Health officials in Pennsylvania report two unvaccinated residents have died from measles, and Dolly Parton has died. Career spanned decades. Poignant songwriting led to a slew of hits, and her vibrant personality also made her a film star. And Parton also became a philanthropist, repurposing her song Jolene in 2024
7: you came in here and broke us all
3: to promote
7: apart.
3: Hurricane relief efforts.
7: But we're all here to mend these broken hearts.
3: Dolly Parton was 80 years old. This is AP News.
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And, of course, Wing Fest 2026 on Wednesday, September 16th. 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
8: Dive into endless sunny energy.
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1: Mix 92.7.

We definitely had some nice weather to enjoy this afternoon. Unfortunately, some clouds and maybe a little rain rolling into the area. Mostly cloudy, 72 overnight tonight. Tomorrow, a chance of showers and thunderstorms, mainly between 11 and 4. Otherwise, partly sunny and a high of 88. It's 89 now and Mix 92.7.

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Got a girl from the south side, got braids in her hair. 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